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1: 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This is Toby Mac, and you're listening to my song, Lord, It Feels Good.

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1: They say time heals, but I don't think that's true. It's been 3 years and it still feels new.

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They don't make a map for a whole new life. I went the distance and I thought it looked different. 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